0: did. You men are all alike. Just got one thing on your mind. 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Like my feelings. I swear to God, I don't even know why I bother with you.
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Like, wait, babe, let me ask your pardon. This ain't Gucci, this is Prada, darling. 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And you

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1: 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I go by the name of Mo Black.
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1: What's up, everyone? Welcome to my house. This is Aoki's house.
0: Aoki's house, o radio show do DJ, produtor e campeão olímpico no lançamento de bolos. Música eletrónica sem travões. No Aoki's house, todas as sextas, à meia-noite, aqui na Nova Era.
2: Let's get the party started. See you at the bar, you was hardly talking. That's when I knew that your heart was starring. Friends to lovers need a part to star in. Like, wait, babe, let me ask your pardon. This ain't Gucci, this is Prada, darling. If you want something, you can ask me, darling. 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

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Okay, bye. Nowhere to be turned.

0: What's up, Healthy Family? It's Oliver Heldens here, and welcome back to Healthy Radio. I'm glad you're here, and I'm stoked to be back on your airwaves with some amazing new music this week. Hit me up online while you're listening, and let me know what you think of the new tunes. Hit me on my socials at Oliver Heldens, or just drop your comments on the YouTube uploads. Alright, enjoy!
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